0: is a service to pretend you've read.
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3: Country fans, get ready. Aaron Lewis and the Stateliners are coming to Indian Ranch in Webster, Mass. 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
3: 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Don't miss out.
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0: the lovely smelling Michael Ray here at Southern New England Country. Courtney and Brent in the morning. He does smell good.
1: That's funny.
0: I'll give him that. It is 9:25. Lasting, I mean, it's been a few years now. It's a lasting impression on my head every time I go,
1: right?
0: Michael Ray. Smells so good.
1: And you don't know what cologne it was.
0: I have no idea. Okay. I didn't ask him. I just said, you smell nice. He probably told me it went right over my head.
1: Way to make an impression.
0: I know, exactly. It is 9:26 on your Monday, and we, of course, are on a mission with the Rinaldi Brothers. We love this. We want to get all of your events in our community calendar. 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

Cat Country, 98.1. Corey Kent's got a collaboration with Jason Aldean coming out at the end of the week. Looking forward to that. Here he is solo right now, Rocky Mountain Low.

somehow, some way. We was falling fast, we was jumping in. Blue jean halo hanging off a limb. Two American kids, just like them. Every time to play. And it blew us away.

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Country 98.1. The Red Sox have a few days of rest this week before their doubleheader with the Rays on Friday at Fenway. The first game is set to kick off at 1:35, followed by game two at 7:10.

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John Morgan is getting ready to head out on the road with Brantley Gilbert himself, as he was just announced as an opener for the Real American Tour. And here's Kid Myself by John Morgan.

Cat Country 98.1. I didn't think I'd be saying this, but all of a sudden the Red Sox are one of the hottest teams in baseball. After being 14 games under 500 in June, they put together an awesome 14-2 surge since June 25th. I swear, every single year they get hot before the All-Star break, and then they fall apart when they get back. It's like you have a couple days off, and all of a sudden you forget how to play baseball. We'll see how it goes for them on Friday when they have a doubleheader against the Tampa Bay Rays.

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